babies, we got Mr. Larry Taylor, alias the Mole. Now, Larry, he comes from New York and Memphis and L.A., and he claims me from a lot of other places. But, Larry, can you hear me, Mole? Can you hear me, baby? Well, I wish you'd get it out for the folks. Yeah.

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My heart is breaking, hands are shaking, bugs are crawling all over me. My heart is breaking, hands are shaking, bugs are crawling all over me. My head is aching, my hands are shaking, bugs are crawling all over me.

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It's a wretched gone now. Please don't let me go. Lord, don't let me go.

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1: 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Avec Jean-Philippe Lejeune et Jean-Paul Smithmans.
2: Thanks for being here, Paul.
3: It's my pleasure, honestly. Thank you for having me.
2: Ben, tout le plaisir est pour nous, pourtant. Enfin,
0: évidemment. Bon, nice voilà. To meet you.
3: Nice to meet you too.
2: Could you give me the title of songs you couldn't live without?
3: Oh, wow. I think Radioactivity by Kraftwerk, Heroes by David Bowie, pretty much anything Brian Eno did. I think, you know, I love Roxy Music, I love... It's really hard to pick songs out of the air, you know, because I love so much music. But all those bands I talked about just then, you know, they were massive influences on OMD when we began.
2: Grosse influence qu'il cite. En fait, je lui ai demandé de donner des titres de chansons sans lesquels il ne saurait pas vivre. Et en fait, il a situé quelque part toute une période qu'il a fort influencée avec des artistes qui l'ont influencé, comme Radioactivity par Kraftwerk, Heroes David Bowie, du Brian Eno, du Roxy Music. Grosse influence. Is there any song you would like to have written? Est-ce qu'il y a une chanson que lui aurait voulu écrire?
3: Pretty much anything the Beatles did, because they made lots and lots of money. Hey Jude, maybe.
2: Une chanson des Beatles, parce que c'est vrai que ça a rapporté gros. Donc n'importe quoi. Bah, par exemple,
0: Hey Jude, oui.
2: Jackpot.
3: Ka-ching.
2: Yeah. He had a question about. The people you were committed with, who were the artists you felt closest to during the 80s? Quels sont les artistes qu'ils ont le plus fréquenté et avec lesquels ils se sentaient les plus proches?
3: You mean artists that influenced us in the 80s?
2: Not especially, or befriended, or...
3: I mean, the thing was...
2: Close to you, in fact.
3: Yeah, I mean, bands like, you know, Depeche, Erasure... Vince Clarke, whatever Vince Clarke did. I mean, all of our contemporaries, we kind of knew, because, and Simple Minds, bands like that, because, I mean, we were on Virgin Records and there was lots of these bands on Virgin, but we all also used to meet them at TV shows. And so you kind of got to know them and became friends, you know, and some of them I'm still friends with now, you know.
2: Like?
3: I still see Vince quite a bit.

take my hand and come with me, because you look so fine that I really want to make you mine. I say you look so fine that I really want to make you mine. 4, 5, 6, come on and get your kicks. Now you don't need to

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It's a 1, 2, 3, take my hand and come with me, because you look so fine that I really wanna make you mine. I said, you look so fine that I really wanna make you mine. Come on and get your kicks. Now you don't need a

all persons whom we bring to this place are washed clean, Winston. The execution of their sentences is relatively unimportant. By the time we have finished with them, there is nothing left in them but sorrow for what they have done and love.